90. Hit Radio 90. 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You stated your case. 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

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Hit Radio Devadesátka. Can't touch this. Can't touch this. Can't touch this.

Paperboy screamed out the headlines in the street. Another war and now the pound is looking weak. And tell me, have you read about the latest freak? We're bingo numbers and our names are obsolete.

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1: 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This is a story about love. This is a story. Yeah. This is a story about love. This is a story about hate.

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1: 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Never say no, try anything twice.